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squares. Led Zeppelin on Columbia's Rock. It's Fox 102.3. It's officially September. And we're giving you a double shot of Zeppelin twice an hour. It's like you can't get enough of it. I can't get enough of it. I can't get enough of these tickets. Follow Palooza just right around the corner. Want tickets?

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Led Zeppelin. You shook me on Columbia's Rock. It's Fox 102.3. September is here, and, well, if you've noticed a whole lot of Zeppelin, it's because it's September, man. Yeah, had to dust this bad boy off. Bring it on home. This is a good one, man. Oh, what a deep cut right here. Reach over to your radio and turn it up. Come on, man. It's the weekend. Turn it up, brother. Turn it up.

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It's Fox 102.3. You want a big head? Well, it's not hard to achieve a big head. All you got to do is become a Fox Freeloader, where winning becomes easier for you because you win more often. And then all of a sudden, you feel like you have a big head. It's more like a syndrome of some sort, but you just win more.

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Columbia's Rock. It's Fox 102.3. Ooh, yeah. I've been waiting for this one all night. Stairway to Heaven. We got two in a row of Zeppelin for you. And then we got another two in a row later on this hour. As it's officially September here at Fox 102.3.

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ought to know by now it's officially September because you're hearing a double shot of Zeppelin twice an hour, every hour, all throughout the weekend until you see double vision. Woohoo! Go Gamecocks! Oh, you're a Clemson fan? 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

If you could go on a trip somewhere in the U.S., where would you go? Better yet, how would you feel about us paying for that trip? Well, it could happen. Starting Monday with your boys Dave and Chuck the Freak at 8 a.m., you'll get a keyword. You'll get another keyword at noon and then one more at 5. And when you hear that keyword, you got to text it to 803-742-1023. And you could be on that little dream vacation of yours for you and a guest anywhere in the U.S. Now, the question is, where do you go?

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You're locked to the big old Hairy Fox 102.3. It's officially September, where you're going to get a double shot of Zeppelin twice an hour. Not once, but twice.

Columbia's classic rock is Fox 102.3. There's your second shot of Led Zeppelin. It's rock and roll. What kind of rock and roll did I have a lot when I was a teenager? Hair bands. Lots of hair bands. Like Def Leppard. I did love this Animal track, man. I played the living crap out of that CD.

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5: Like soup. Let grandma take care of you.
2: Oh, you spilled soup on her genitals.
5: Yep.
2: Let me take care of that.
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2: I don't want soup. You ruined it.
6: That just ruined the whole thing.
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6: Split pea soup. Yeah.
2: And somebody knocked it out
5: that's
2: of me.
5: Okay, you.
2: Oh, it's on you. Oh, good. Look, perfect. Yeah, but imagine her bits covered in pea soup.
7: I bet you that's what they smell like already.
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It's Fox 102.3, and we are going to go commercial free, starting with this awesome Zeppelin track. Yes, sir, buddy. And then we're going to play another Zeppelin track. And then a little bit later on, we're going to play another Zeppelin track and another one. Why? Because it's September. And we're doing a whole lot of Led Zeppelin here at Fox 102.3.

We're going commercial free here on this Saturday edition of the Ryan Knight Show. Where would you go if you could go on a trip anywhere within the U.S.? You got time to think about it. 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When you get that keyword, you got to text it to 803-742-1023. Then we could be paying for that wonderful trip for you and a guest. Yeah. Where would you go? I know, it's a tough one, huh? Think about it, but get those

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Every Zeppelin song ever recorded. All weekend. 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

Columbia's Rock. It's Fox 102.3. That's it for me, man. This Saturday edition of the Ryan Knight Show's got to come to an end. But we'll come together again on Monday. Trust me on this. All right? Y'all have a great night. Be safe. If you've had too much to drink because of the Carolina game, call Schroeder's Towing. They'll pick you and your car up and take you home. Like a fat kid in a dodgeball game. I'm out.

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5: It's on you.
2: Oh, good. Look, perfect.
5: Yeah, but imagine her bits covered in pea soup.
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1: A grandma who was celibate then became an escort at 73. 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
1: Oh, good. Look, perfect. Yeah, but imagine her bits covered in pea soup.
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12: 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First, we're shining a spotlight on the work of Kindred Hearts, an organization dedicated to supporting children and building safer, healthier homes. And I'm so grateful to have Dr. Kimberly Janha via telephone today. And if you don't mind, could you first start with the heart?
2: behind Kindred Hearts and what inspired the mission to support children and families?
5: Sure thing. Thank you, Coco, for having me today. Kindred Hearts is my favorite topic nowadays. We are a nonprofit organization that is established to serve kinship caregivers, and that's the grandparents, aunts, uncles, other family members who are raising their kids' children. It could be for whatever reason. It could be a DSS placement for child abuse or neglect. It could be, like in my case, my nieces and nephews' mom got killed in a car accident in 2003. They were 7, 6, 5, 4, and 3 months. And now they all have their own children. But at the time of their death, their maternal grandmother stepped in. We're from Marlborough County, and we both reside here in the Columbia area now. And so when she said that she was going to take care of those children, no questions asked, because she wanted them to stay together. Mm-hmm. Then we all jumped in, our family, being on the children's paternal side, we stepped in. And we said, we're going to do this thing together. So we know what support is. We know what it means to understand and to be able to have access to resources so that, in our case, we could thrive, so the children in our care could thrive. And that's the mission of Kindred Hearts. We want to make sure that anyone who takes on the responsibility of raising their kids' children have access to community resources. And we know we can't do that without the community.
2: Paint a picture for me, if you would, and for our audience, what could have happened to those children had the family not stepped in?
5: Oh, my goodness. Anything really could have happened to those children. More specifically, if we wouldn't have stepped in, then perhaps the Department of Social Services would have stepped in, because there's no custodial parent. And at that time, the biological fathers of the older four children weren't as active as we would have liked them to be. And so if we wouldn't have stepped in, that grandmother, to keep them together, they would have been from pillow to post, as we like to say. Or they could have been in the DSS system, if you will. And so by us coming together to support that maternal grandmother, and I often speak her name, is Gilia Robinson Bazemore. She made sure that those children were together so we could support them together. So they could have been in a place separated. It could have been in a place where that was totally unfamiliar to them, around no family. And so we salute kinship caregivers who step up in whatever the case. And everything, I like to emphasize, every kinship caregivers or every kinship care environment is not one that was produced by negativity, right? Like abuse and neglect. But we do find that the challenges are the same, that there is a dynamic change or a relationship change, if you will, from children calling their grandparents or their aunts, you know, by that biological connection, auntie or grandma or grandpa, to changing that dynamics because those persons are now becoming parents. And so if there are bio parents that are still alive and not as involved as they need to be, there's often that tug between that child having to choose whether they call grandma mama or whether they call mama mama or whether they call grandpa dad or whether they call their bio dad dad. And so we work with those families whenever they find themselves with those challenges. And what we do are support groups. So they are in familiar spaces with like-minded, like-serving persons. So other kinship caregivers are in those co-created spaces where they talk about the benefits and the challenges of being kinship caregivers.
2: For listeners who may not be familiar, as it pertains to Kindred Hearts, can you explain the purpose of child abuse prevention and why this awareness is so critical?
5: Sure thing. So usually with when children are brought into the eye, if you will, of the Department of Social Services for an alleged child abuse or neglect case, the South Carolina Department of Social Services has deemed themselves to be a kin first agency. And what that means is, before they put them in an unfamiliar placement, such as a registered foster home, that they will seek out families. And so before this became a common practice for DSS more recently within the last 5 or 6 years. This has always been an alternative placement for decades that our Department of Social Services, and usually without support from any financial support from the Department of Social Services. And so when we hear about child abuse and neglect and the act of preventing that, we believe that having awareness for all adults

0: in our community, that will help us lead to the demise, if you will, of child abuse and neglect. So in connection with kinship, Kindred Hearts, if we can prevent child abuse and neglect, we can give some grandparents their retirement era back. You know, we can give some young kids who are trying to develop themselves their ability to grow as young adults in lieu of raising their younger kins. Now, what we can't predict and what we can't help and many times can't stop is death. And so in those cases where kinship care is the reason for that and not child abuse and neglect, then we know that supports in any reason, any foundational reason for kinship caregivers to step in is much necessary for us to raise awareness around child abuse and neglect. It allows us to connect more with the community and learn more about kinship caregivers in our state. I'll give you a little snippet of my personal reason for doing this. I have a 13-year-old who is in the seventh grade, and we've had several run-in with adult personnel at school who, through conversation, have not really expressed their emotions well, I'll say that. My child is very talkative. My child has ADHD, and although it's not diagnosed or labeled in his school records, from my profession and from going to, he's in therapy, and from going to his doctor, we have realized that that's what he has, ADHD. And so, but he's also a very mature young man. I'll say he has an old mama. So I had him at 30. I had him at 37. And so he's always been in the company of adults. So he's very articulate. He's able to ask questions and he does all of this stuff. And so that became an aggravation to some adults in the school that he interacts with, and I dare not call names. But in conversation, an adult just blurted out at our parent-teacher conference that the kid is just socially awkward. And I'm like, oh my goodness. Did you not know how to keep that in your head? And you said that in front of me, the parent, in front of your superior, and also in front of my child. And so that emotion of aggravation, of disdain, if you will, for my child, that adult did not know how to properly display that. And so I've run into that a lot in his school year. Our chair of our board, Miss Alexis Scurry, shared with me, her daughter is in kindergarten, and she was holding the door for the children to come in from recess, and a little girl just up and slapped her daughter. And they asked the little girl, why did you slap her? The little girl said, because she's cute. She's cute. And so that my example, where the adult is not able to fully express his social and his emotional learning skills, and the younger child is, I believe, is imitating what she has heard and or have seen of adults, then we said something has to be done, because children are always watching us. And if we want to make sure that our children are well, if we want to eliminate child abuse, if we want to prevent that, if we want to stop all of the other negatives that we can think on that our children are involved in or is happening to our children, then we have to make sure that we adults, that we show them better. And that is by us being able to communicate better, by us being able to, emotions are of nature, innate things that we have, but to be able to raise awareness about being able to express those emotions well, and to do better socially when we're communicating with someone. Yes, people, we're not going to always walk around smiling. We're not going to always be happy with the situation, but when it's time to express our emotions and our feelings, we have to be better at doing that. It is an adult responsibility to make sure that our influence is a positive one that children are seeing, even when we have to show that we're angry. How do we display that where children will understand that you don't always have to curse someone out, or you don't always have to slap someone, or you don't always have to talk negative about someone? And so that's where that came from.
1: And you know what? It doesn't help the situation with social media and the television. All of the shows that you're seeing where this behavior is displayed in full magnitude.
0: Most definitely. It is. And I like to say that, and it's in my heart of hearts that I believe that we say these children are off the chain. These children have no respect. They don't this, they don't that. These children are living in a world that I believe we as adults have created from generation to generation. Mm-hmm. I think there's a breakdown among respect. There's a breakdown among self-appreciation, if you will. If you don't like yourself, and there's so many things that society tell us we should be, short hair, long hair, straight hair, curly hair, fitting clothes, tight clothes, loose clothes. There's so many things that society say this is what you should be doing. Instead of saying be yourself, love yourself the way you are. And if we start mimicking that and imitating that, then our children will see that. And that will come back as a way of living or being positive about yourself.
1: All right, Dr. Kimberly Janha, thank you so much for sharing your heart and your work with us today. You know, conversations like this remind us that protecting children is not just a responsibility. It is a community commitment. Can you tell our listeners where they can get more information about what we've talked about today?
0: Go to our website at kindredheartssc.org, and you will see our information there. We also have opportunity for volunteers, anyone 18 and above. If you need volunteer hours, please let us know. That same website is there for you. That's kindredhearts with an S, sc.org.
1: I invite you anytime that you have something going on, please get in touch, and we would love to share with our audience. It is so vitally important. Thank you so much for your time.
0: I'm most honored. Thank you so much for the opportunity. Thank you.
1: I'm joined by Pam Green, director of the Richland County Office of Small Business Opportunity. Their upcoming Thrive 10X event is coming up September 29th. From 8 till 4 p.m. at Columbia Metropolitan Convention Center. And we're going to learn what it's all about, who it's for, and how it can help entrepreneurs move forward. Good morning, Pam. Could you first get us started by sharing a little bit about the mission of your organization and the work that you do for small business in our community?
2: Most definitely. So with Richland County Office of Small Business Opportunity, and we use OSBO for short as the acronym, we play a pretty huge role in strengthening the local business ecosystem. So our goal is to make sure that we build strong connections across public agencies, our private industry, and then with the community. So we have an opportunity day in and day out to collaborate with partners on the local, state, and federal levels to make sure that we deliver high-impact workshops, outreach events, and then business development programs that we create throughout the year or continuing programs that we do annually. So our goal really is to create this open and competitive environment where our small businesses can have access to all the tools, relationships, and opportunities that they need to succeed.
1: All right. And so you have your Thrive event, which is always in September. And for those who may not be familiar with this event, tell us a little bit about what's happening and what makes it important for small business owners.
2: So Thrive 10X, we're excited about Thrive this year. And Thrive actually stands for Taking Hold of Resources to Ignite Visibility and Expansion. So our goal with this particular event, I talked about what our office does, but we want to make sure that we connect small businesses on September 29th, not only with, you know, government officials, different departments within local government and procurement officials, but also given an opportunity with our corporate partners to have an opportunity to meet with them, to talk with them, to engage with them, to understand their platforms for dealing with and working with small businesses. So we want to create this environment of connection. We're going to offer a number of different workshops. We have about six different workshops that day. And it's anything from workforce development, what does it mean for a small business, from technology and how technology promotes economic development. And then we've introduced this year a cultural creative space. So taking a look at our artists, you know, they are business owners as well. We'll also have events, or I'm sorry, we'll also have workshops around construction, and then we'll have a procurement workshop. And that workshop is one of take into consideration procurement officials from the government level as well as the corporate level.
1: Is this tailored for seasoned business owners or

0: for anyone that's even contemplating, you know, going into business or looking for ways to scale, to have an opportunity to connect with different levels of business owners.
1: Okay. Now, does this only pertain to Richland County businesses?
0: It does not. What we've learned over the years, you know, it takes a village, and oftentimes businesses are, of course, working within Richland County, but also across the state. So what has happened over the years is that this annual event, this is year 8, has grown across the state into other states, actually, just because people with social media now connect in a number of different ways to actually do business. We want to promote our local economy. We want to promote our local businesses, but we do realize that it does take a village, and it does require, with social media, now you can do business, you know, all over the world now. So our event often draws businesses, both large and small, from in the state, in the county, or outside of the county or the state. So it's open to all.
1: Okay. And I wanted to also ask how this event supports the growth and success of small businesses in Richland County.
0: I think the biggest piece, I talked earlier about how our office tries to really support the ecosystem. Mm-hmm. So for us, it is making sure that we bring in the right relationships, the right partnerships, that our businesses are aware of, you know, what is dominating our region, what do we see more of by way of business. We look at different industries that are coming into, let's say, the county or into the state, but we're also making sure that our small businesses are aware, well, who's coming and how can I play a role as a small business owner. So it is about, you know, the connection that we're able to create for the businesses. It is also about providing the education and resources to help support, like, business growth, which overall strengthens our, you know, our local economy.
1: Okay. Now, if you had a word for someone who has a small business right now, small business owner who might be on the fence about attending, what would you say to that person?
0: I am a huge believer that it is important to be in the room, to be seen, to have visibility. Whenever we have questions, it is important for us to realize that a lot of the questions that small businesses may have, or maybe some of the struggles, once they realize that they're not alone, it helps in whether or not they are going to pursue a certain venture, whether they are going to expand their business. So I say to anyone, if you've got an idea, if you're interested in small business, or if you've got a small business, it's important to be in the room. People need to see you. They need to know who you are. They need to know that you have a business right here in Columbia or in Richland County or in the state of South Carolina, and this is what you do. So mm-hmm. It is a wonderful way to foster relationships. We have really seen over the years a number of joint ventures that have been formed as a result of this annual event. We've seen a number of partnerships. We've seen a number of folks garner different types of contracts because uh-huh. they were in a room and had a conversation with someone. So it is just important to be in the room. I can't stress that enough. Be okay. in the room, you know, be at the table.
1: Pam Green, Director of the Richland County Office of Small Business Opportunity, Thrive 10X, coming up September 29th from 8 a.m. till 4 p.m. at Columbia Metropolitan Convention Center. And Pam, if you don't mind, where can people go to learn more about what we've talked about?
0: They can visit our website at richlandcountysc.gov/OSBO, O-S-B-O. That is our website. It has a wealth of information regarding our upcoming event. Or you can find additional information at Eventbrite, and it will be listed as Thrive 10X.
1: All right. Thanks so much. Much success to you. September is Suicide Prevention Awareness Month, and I have Amy Wimpy Knight, President of the Children's Hospital Association, or CHA, here to discuss a mental health crisis among our youth, as well as a new initiative. Hey, Amy, thanks for hopping on. First, can you give us some background on who makes up the Children's Hospital Association?
2: Yes. Thank you, Coco, for having me and for shining some light on this important issue. CHA is a national organization of about 200 children's hospitals from across the country. So we represent their interests and their work

0: with communities across our nation.
1: Okay, and so what led to the determination that our nation's children and teens are in mental health crisis?
0: CHA and the American Academy of Pediatrics and the American Academy of Child and Adolescent Psychiatrists declared national emergency. And what really led to that was the growth over the prior decade plus of just red flags for children's mental health. So just to give you a couple of points that kind of illustrate that. First, if you really look at from 2007 to 2018, our national suicide rate among teens and young adults ages 10 to 24 increased nearly 60%. So that in and of itself is alarming. The pandemic really put an exclamation point on what's happening with our children and youth. And we've seen those rates climb even higher since then. Importantly, in children's hospitals, something we didn't see a lot before was the number of children we have showing up in our emergency rooms in crisis. So that really starts to sound an alarm for us because it tells us our mental health care system is broken in many ways and we don't have the resources that we need to take care of kids earlier. When maybe they're starting to exhibit signs of a mental health condition, or more importantly, when they're reaching out for help in order to get that to them timely.
1: Right. So with this broken down system, at this point, what kind of mental health services and supports do you feel are needed to help the kids recover and also thrive?
0: Absolutely. You know, well, really, it's across the continuum. So, you know, children are part of what we do every day, and their health starts in our families and in our communities. And certainly the healthcare system is a part of that and the mental health care system as well, which is, you know, essentially one and the same. So we've really focused on increasing investments. It's an underfunded mental health system today for kids. So increasing investments in the workforce that can take care of kids, whether that's a psychiatrist, which is the extreme end that most children will never need, or whether that's a school health counselor or a mental health provider in the community that can meet the family and the children where they are and provide support and services really close to home.
1: And also tell me about legislation that CHA is supporting. I understand that you guys are very big advocates.
0: We are. And, you know, as we talked about, this is going to take solutions at the community level, at the state level, and at the federal level. And importantly, since our three organizations declared a national emergency a year ago, there's been a lot of federal attention to it. So we're grateful to the administration and Secretary Becerra of Health and Human Services and Surgeon General Murphy for their shining a light on this important issue. And we've seen a response from Congress. And importantly, it's a bipartisan response, which I think is something that's kind of hard to come by in today's world. But I think everyone recognizes what kids need. And so just to highlight a couple of pieces of legislation in the Senate, we are leaning into investing in Kids Mental Health Act now, and also the health care capacity for pediatric mental health. Each of those pieces of legislation has funding in it for programs for children's mental health, for workforce development, and to increase the funding for pediatric mental health care overall, which creates a more sustainable system over time. On the House of Representatives side, also bipartisan legislation that is fairly comprehensive in the Strengthen Kids Mental Health Act now, which has received a lot of bipartisan support as well. So from now until the end of the year, we've done a lot of talking in the past year, and we'd love to see some of this cross the line into actually action and funding that's going to make a difference for kids.
1: Lots of talk, but now some action. And that leads to my next question. What can parents do to help their children? And what signs should we be looking for? What else can people do to partner with CHA?
0: Absolutely. And I am not a clinician, so I'll state that up front. But, you know, I think as a parent, and I think all of us are paying very close attention to our kids and have been for the past couple of years. But, you know, I think importantly, the single most important thing any of us can do is talk to our kids. You know, there's a phrase, don't be afraid to ask. You know, a lot of us as parents grew up in a time when mental health was somewhat more stigmatized. And it was seen as something quite different. I think we've really normalized that conversation in many years to be able to talk about mental health just like we do physical health. In the same way that if our child was showing signs of breathing trouble or losing weight, we would get them to the doctor to kind of figure out what's going on. The same is true of their mental health.

0: And we need to make sure that they are ready to be happy, healthy, and thrive into adulthood. So, you know, probably 25 years ago, we would all say we knew someone that had cancer. And I think it's become very real that all of us, whether it's in our own family or a close family, friends, know someone that has had a child in a mental health crisis. And so just being in tune to what's going on with our children and their world.
1: And one more thing, where can listeners go to find out more about CHA and what we've talked about today?
0: Yes, the three organizations that we talked about earlier, we declared a national emergency, and we at CHA, we also stood up Sound the Alarm for Kids, which is an initiative that brings together a lot of diverse groups, as well as many children's hospitals, to lean in at the federal level. So that website is www.soundthealarmforkids.org. And you can find out more about children's hospitals and our efforts in the space, as well as the wonderful children's hospitals in your own community at www.childrenshospitals.org.
1: Perfect. Amy Wimpy Knight, president of the Children's Hospital Association. Thanks very much.
0: Thank you, Coco. Have a good day.
1: And that's a wrap on today's show. Thanks so much for stopping by. 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Bye-bye.
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2: A grandma who was celibate then became an escort at 73. Someone likes it.
3: He loves being taken care of.
4: Yeah. A long day.
5: I'm going to take care of you. Lay
2: he
5: down.
2: Knows the plot lines.
3: He does.
4: You ready for some soup?
2: Okay.
5: Like soup. Let grandma take care of you.
2: Oh, you spilled soup on her genitals.
5: Yep.
2: Let me take care of that.
5: Oh.
2: I don't want soup. You ruined it.
6: That just ruined the whole thing.
2: I was having fun.
5: To be honest, I've seen a lot of spill porn out there.
2: Yeah, but all I can think now is like split pea soup spilled all over.
6: Split pea soup. Yeah.
2: It's on you. Knocked it out
5: it's
2: of
5: on
2: me.
5: You.
2: Okay, oh,
5: it's
2: done.
5: On you.
2: Oh, good. Look, perfect. Yeah, but imagine her bits covered in pea soup.
7: I bet you that's what they smell like already.
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0: 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Take a break from serious with Dave and Chuck the Freak.
1: A grandma who was celibate then became an escort at 73. 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Someone likes it.
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4: 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Let grandma take care of you.
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1: Let me take care of that.
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3: That just ruined the whole thing.
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3: Split pea soup. Yeah.
1: And somebody knocked it out of me.
4: It's on you.
1: Oh, good. Look, perfect.
5: Yeah, but imagine her bits covered in pea soup.
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1: A grandma who was celibate then became an escort at 73. Someone likes it.
2: He loves being taken care of.
3: A long day.
4: I'm going to take care of you later.
1: He knows the plot lines.
2: He does.
3: You ready for some soup?
1: Okay.
4: Soup. Let grandma take care of you.
1: Oh, you spilled soup on her genitals.
4: Yep.
1: Let me take care of that.
4: Oh.
1: I don't want soup. You ruined it.
5: That just ruined the whole thing.
1: I was having fun.
4: To be honest, I've seen a lot of spill porn out there.
1: Yeah, but all I can think now is like split pea soup spilled all over.
5: Split pea soup. Yeah.
1: It's on you. Knocked it out
4: it's
1: of
4: on
1: me.
4: You.
1: Okay,
4: it's
1: I'm
4: on
1: done.
4: You.
1: Oh, good. Look, perfect. Yeah, but imagine her bits covered in pea soup.
6: I bet you that's what they smell like already.
0: Catch Dave and Chuck the Freak back on Monday starting at 6.
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What's up, y'all? Devin here in the studio. If you head over to our website, fox1023.com, we've got this win section right there. 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

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So if we hadn't played it yet, we're getting to it. 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

is Fox 102.3 with Led Zeppelin right there. That one's called In the Light. We're playing every single Led Zeppelin song, every single one recorded this month, part of September on the Fox. What's up, y'all? It's Devin. Get your Birkenstocks ready and head out to the Ice House Amphitheater this Friday night. They've got a 90s Follapalooza action going on, Nice Dream, a Bare Naked Ladies tribute, Jeremy's 10, a Pearl Jam tribute, and a 90s R&B and rap tribute band called High Society. 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Go for free like somebody did this past Friday at the Ice House Amphitheater. They saw the Tom Petty tribute band as well. Here's Tom now. Again, go to fox1023.com now to win the

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is already gone. Pumpkin Spice at McDonald's. It's had its 15 minutes or 15 years of fame. But for the first time in over a decade, McDonald's won't offer a pumpkin spice latte this fall. Instead, they are offering caramel apple pie latte. There you go. Is it completely dead? No, of course not. You're already starting to see it in stores and other coffee shops.

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Free, Devin 11 in the studio. We're playing every single Led Zeppelin song this month, part of September on the Fox right now. One that is up there for Led Zeppelin's greatest intros of all time.

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is Fox 102.3, Devin in the studio. What's up, y'all? Today is a dumb holiday, as every day is. What's today's dumb holiday? Snack a pickle day is what I'm going to pick. Because every day should be snack on a pickle day. Pickles are awesome.

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Monday is back, and I'm doing fantasy football once again, so you get to hear about that. This is my fourth year doing it, and I still don't know all the players. I've got several players, like, I kind of recognize that name, so I don't know how I'm going to do this year. We'll see. Ask me about it next Sunday.

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One of the greatest screams in rock and roll history, Led Zeppelin on Fox 102.3. We're celebrating them this month. Part of Zeptember here on the Fox. I'll get to some more Led Zeppelin here shortly, but first, Bad Company.

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1: A grandma who was celibate then became an escort at 73. 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
1: He knows the plot lines.
3: He does. You ready for some soup?
1: Okay.
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1: Let me take care of that.
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1: I don't want soup. 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
3: That just ruined the whole thing.
1: I was having fun.
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1: Yeah, but all I can think now is like split pea soup spilled all over.
3: Split pea soup.
1: It's on you. Oh, good. Look, perfect. Yeah, but imagine her bits covered in pea soup.
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fact, about 10% of people are left-handed, but about 20% are left-footed, and that's me. I'm left-footed, but I'm right-handed. 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

0: 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Devin Levin here in the studio playing around a little bit. I got this board and it's got these sound effects. I've never used this one. It says large robot. It says I'm supposed to sound like a large robot. Let's test it out.
1: Hello, my.
0: 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Anyhow, we'll see what the other ones sound like next.

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0: done with sheep.
1: I still remember that cover. Y'all remember that one? Anyway, Devin here in the studio here at Fox 102.3. And on the board, we've got these voice changers. This one says it's going to disguise my voice.
2: Hello. Whoa. That sounds like Vector.
1: Or somebody. I don't know. Yeah, we'll keep playing around with these.

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If the sun refused to shine, I would still be loving you. 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

0: Thank you from Led Zeppelin on Fox 102.3. September is here, and we're playing every single Led Zeppelin song ever recorded. That's pretty awesome. And I still got more buttons to push over here. Pitch up.
1: Hello, hello. Whoa.
0: That sounds like a creepy
1: clown or something. I don't know. Anyway.
0: All right. More buttons to push later. Right now, Aerosmith on the Fox.

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1: Anyway. Yeah, man. More Led Zeppelin coming up as we celebrate September here on the Fox.

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Every Zeppelin song ever recorded. 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

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Devin here in the studio. Cleveland's Rock and Roll Hall of Fame will host a four-day fan event for Rush. Rush, the Rock Hall, while the group visits cities on their 50-something tour this month. It'll feature newly displayed artifacts from the 2013 inductees, performance highlights on the big screen, educational programs, exclusive merch, panel discussions, and more.

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What's up, y'all? It's Devin in the studio. We're playing every single Led Zeppelin song this month, calling it September. So here's another one.

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Told you we're playing every single Led Zeppelin song this month. It's called September.

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2: he
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5: Like soup. Let grandma take care of you.
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5: Yep.
2: Let me take care of that.
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2: I don't want soup. You ruined it.
4: That just ruined the whole thing.
2: I was having fun.
5: To be honest, I've seen a lot of spill porn out there.
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2: And somebody knocked it out
5: it's
2: of me.
5: It's you.
2: Good.
5: It's on you.
2: Oh, good. Look, perfect. Yeah, but imagine her bits covered in pea soup.
6: I bet you that's what they smell like already.
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102.3. Devin here in the studio for just a little bit longer. Enough to play at least two more Led Zeppelin songs here in a few.

The long songs, the instrumental songs, the songs only John Paul Jones likes. 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Every Zeppelin song ever recorded all weekend.

0: always liked the band. Not like my friend Rich back in high school. He loved the band. Had posters on the wall, had tie-dyed shirts and all that stuff. Could play their music. And anyhow, I've grown to love them even more, but not to the Richie level. But anyhow, that's my time for the day. I'll leave you with the one last Led Zeppelin song, part of September here on the Fox. Y'all have a great week, and we'll see you next Sunday on the Fox.
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Why are we playing so much Zeppelin all weekend? Because it is officially the month of September. Twice an hour, every hour, all weekend long. 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
1: A grandma who was celibate then became an escort at 73. 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
3: Yeah. A long day.
4: I'm going to take care of you. 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
1: he
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1: Knows the plot lines.
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3: Like soup.
4: Let grandma take care of you.
1: Oh, you spilled soup on her genitals.
4: Yep.
1: Let me take care of that.
4: Oh.
1: I don't want soup. You ruined it.
5: That just ruined the whole thing.
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2: To be honest, I've seen a lot of spill porn out there.
1: Yeah, but all I can think now is like split pea soup spilled all over.
5: Split pea soup.
1: Yeah. It's on you. Knocked it out
2: it's
1: of
2: on
1: me.
2: You.
1: Oh, good.
2: It's on you.
1: Oh, good. Look, perfect. Yeah, but imagine her bits covered in pea soup.
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Don't forget, come on Monday morning, our boys Dave and Chuck the Freak are back. And the one great thing, anything you miss, you heard something, you're like, that's hilarious, I need to share that with somebody. Or you were getting breakfast, you missed something, you had to go to work, you missed it. 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

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It's Marty the One Man Party kicking it with you. I told y'all, if you watched the fight last night, Ryan Garcia was going to throw hands. TKO in the second round. That is a bad man. That is boxing superstar right now.

Magic, God, that note. John up.

down home. 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

everything in the catalog in the month of September. You're trying to figure out what's going on? It is September, which means every hour, twice an hour, double shots of Zeppelin. Everything we've got in the catalog, the new stuff, the old stuff, stuff from the B-side, whatever you want, we got it for you.

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Columbia's Classic Rock, Fox 102.3. What's up, man? It's Mario, the one-man party. Look, I'm not really into politics. I don't talk politics, but I'm hearing something about $5,000 checks. 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Can I get a check? I'm just saying.

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country yesterday was Texas versus number one Ohio State. I'm going to tell you right now, that Texas crowd was hyped. And yes, Texas took out number one Ohio State yesterday. They are a force right now.

0: 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And that's why it's funny.
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I'm not a political dude, but did you see Vice President Vance at that speaking engagement the other day when somebody was protesting, waving a flag? And he said, if you like that damn country so much, why don't you go back? I'll pay for the damn ticket. What a boss.

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2: A grandma who was celibate then became an escort at 73. Someone likes it.
3: He loves being taken care of.
4: He has a long day.
5: I'm going to take care of you, lay
2: he
5: down.
2: He knows the plot lines.
3: He does.
4: You ready for some soup?
2: Okay.
5: Like, soup. Let grandma take care of you.
2: Oh, you spilled soup on her genitals.
5: Yep.
2: Let me take care of that.
5: Oh.
2: I don't want soup. You ruined it.
4: That just ruined the whole thing.
2: I was having fun.
5: To be honest, I've seen a lot of spill porn out there.
2: Yeah, but all I can think now is like split pea soup spilled all over.
4: Split pea soup. Yeah.
2: It's on you. Knocked it out
5: it's
2: of me.
5: It's you.
2: Oh, it's on you. Oh, good. Look, perfect. Yeah, but imagine her bits covered in pea soup.
6: I bet you that's what they smell like already.
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Columbia's Classic Rock, Fox 102.3. What's up, man? It's more than one man party, kicking it with you on a Sunday. When's the last time you heard these words? Clemson struggles to beat Georgia Southern. That game was hard to watch, son.

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What's up, man? It's Mario, the one-man party. Is it officially the month of September? Yes, it is. What does that mean for you? Every weekend in the month of September, you're going to hear double shots of Zeppelin at the beginning of the hour and the end of the hour, and we do it all weekend long.

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College football yesterday. Carolina wins, Clemson wins, and Texas takes out number one Ohio State.

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Columbia's classic rock, Fox 102.3 with Seven Man's Mario, the One Man Party. Is this the greatest sing-along song of all time? Me and my boys having the big debate. Sweet Child of Mine was out there. Paradise City, Living on a Prayer. This one, is it the greatest or is it just up there?

The long songs, the instrumental songs, the songs only John Paul Jones likes. Fox 102.3's September. Every Zeppelin song ever recorded all weekend.

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1: 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If you're trying to figure out what's going on with Zeppelin, here's the deal. We're in September, which is now Zeptember, which means all month long, you're getting the hookup right here. Two songs in a row, twice an hour, Zeptember on the Fox.

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2: A grandma who was celibate then became an escort at 73. Someone likes it.
3: He loves being taken care of.
4: Yeah, long day.
5: I'm going to take care of you, lay down.
2: He knows the plot lines.
3: He does.
4: You ready for some soup?
2: Okay.
5: Like soup. Let grandma take care of you.
2: Oh, you spilled soup on her genitals.
5: Yep.
2: Let me take care of that.
5: Oh.
2: I don't want God. Soup. You ruined it.
6: That just ruined the whole thing.
2: I was having fun.
3: To be honest, I've seen a lot of spill porn out there.
2: Yeah, but all I can think now is like split pea soup spilled all over.
6: Split pea soup.
2: Yeah. It's on you. Knocked it out
3: it's
2: of
3: on
2: me.
3: You.
2: Oh, good.
3: It's
2: on you. Oh, good. Look, perfect. Yeah, but imagine her bits covered in pea soup.
7: I bet you that's what they smell like already.
0: Catch Dave and Chuck the Freak back on Monday starting at 6.
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